0: 5'9", brown eyes.
1: Big Hit Energy at K-Rock. Another reminder, tonight is Census Night. If you haven't done it already, knowing the knowledge of what you're going to be doing tonight, then don't forget. All right, fantastic. News on the way. Then it's the Naughties at Noon here at K-Rock.
2: It's Marquee Madness at this year's Ladbrokes Geelong Cup. You never know who you might see.
3: Okay.
2: It's a real Hooves Who of Geelong.
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2: Rub shoulders with the Hoovers and Shakers.
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2: Who will cross the line first and win the Geelong Cup?
3: Okay, are you done?
2: Hoove, me? All this week, we've got tickets to give away to the 2026 Ladbrokes Geelong Cup. Then on Friday in breakfast and again in drive, we'll upgrade someone's tickets and get them into the marquee. Follow the clues.

0: Now it's 13 and you're up to date here on K-Rock. You drive home with Tim and Davo just around the corner at 3.
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0: This woman's having the worst time she's had for a long time. I'm telling you that much now. And you should, instead of slowing down, just give her a little bit of, oh, mate. Like, give her some sort of sympathy. Not just talk about her on the radio. Yes. She's having a rough time.
1: Fair enough. It's a bit of Stacks On going on about it. 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
2: Cloudy this afternoon. Hey, it's Rebecca in the newsroom. The AFL Commission's hired an independent lawyer to decide whether Geelong is sanctioned over the concussion waiver saga. The AG is reporting the Commission and CEO Andrew Dillon met on the weekend over the matter. It says a senior legal figure will help decide whether the Cats are sanctioned over a secret deal made with Jake Colajasny. Interest rates have been left on hold for a second straight month. The Reserve Bank's left the official cash rate at 4.35%. The board's decision today to leave the cash rate unchanged was unanimous, with inflation remaining too high. Police are still appealing for any dash cam footage as they investigate a car fire in Armstrong Creek. Emergency services were called to a vacant block earlier this morning where a Ford Ranger ute was found on fire. The cause

have given you. This is your opportunity to get in the draw for a double pass, Dom Dollar, all the bells and whistles. If you are a mega fan, I will give both listeners the word up next, but I need two listeners ready to go head to head. 5-2-2-3-2-9-5-5. It is time for Rhyme Rally, and you're on K-Rock this afternoon.

0: get enough this morning? We've got you sorted with Tom and Lottie up late on K-Rock 955. 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
1: Okay, this is a little bit naughty for this time, so I'm just giving a bit of a warning for any young ears that might be in the car. But I have seen the trailer for this movie and I'm like, this cannot be real, right? And then the images from the movie have come out and it's just like, oh, God. Anyway, I've sat with it for about a week and I'm actually now loving it. But I don't know if this has made its way onto your algorithm yet.
2: Okay.
1: So, you know how when movies come out and it's like, hey, it's the same idea that's been done, reheated.
2: Oh, it's like the 20th Star Wars movie.

0: 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Yeah, you said forever, now I drive alone past your street.
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0: 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You never know who you might see.
1: Okay.
0: It's a real Hooves Hoove of Geelong.
1: All right.
0: Rub shoulders with the Hoovers and Shane.
1: And that's the line.
0: Hoove will...

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5. We need 2 people on the line. We're going to give you a word and then you're going to go back and forwards rhyming with that word until you can't think of a word. And then we've got a winner that goes in the draw to get the whole package on Friday morning. It's as easy as that. 5 2 2 3 2 9 5 5.

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0: Barrett Larson. It's Midnight Sun, 10 past 8 on K-Rock 955. 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Cameron Ling joining us in the studio. All right. It's basically been out for almost a week now, and it's just sort of the way it's your spot is on a Wednesday. What's your take on the situation with Jake Holojasny?
1: Yeah, it's a good question. It's obviously been swirling around everywhere. My take is, and I've been quite open about this, the club made a mistake with, and I think they've acknowledged that.

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